Why is it so awkward to go to a friend's house for the first time? You're listening to Resound Radio, building you up. I'm Kat, and during VBS, side note, my church

is half an hour away from my house. So sometimes when I'm done working at the church for the day, I don't really have enough time to go home and then come back to church, because I'd only drive home and then only have enough time to get right back to church. So why spend the hour driving? But I went to my friend's house for the first time, and it was kind of awkward because you're like a guest in their house and you like don't really know what to do. Like, for example, with my best friend, I go to that house, I don't even knock on the door anymore. I like, sometimes I'll just open up the door and be like, hey guys, and then go and get myself my own like drink from the fridge and like sit down on the couch, turn TV. But when you go to someone's house for the first time, you're always like kind of stressed out and you're like, oh no, like I should help with everything. I should do this. I should do this. And then it feels just so awkward to sit on the couch. Have you ever had that feeling?

hard work always pays off. You're listening to Resound Radio, building you up. I'm Kat, and I'm very open about it. I talk about it probably way too much, but I help out at my church all the time. So originally, I was unpaid, and I would just come in, and I would just work, do anything that pastor and his family needed to help for Sundays, help set up with VBS. I would be working like from 9 to 5, helping out with stuff, doing as much as I can. And I wasn't paid. I was doing it, one, because I had free time, and two, it's being able to spend some time with my friends and a family that I'm very close with. So I never really saw it as work, even though it was like a lot of grunt work and exhausting. But because of all of that hard work that I've done for the church, they decided to hire me as a help for the summer and basically do exactly what I have been doing for the past like month or so, but now get paid for it. And I remember a lot of people telling me that I was crazy to go and volunteer at my church because what's the point? I'm not getting paid. But all that hard work that I put in for the past month has been able to pay off because now I have a job for the rest of the summer and it's a really good job. So if you're ever doing something and you're like, this isn't worth it, this isn't worth it, there's going to be a payoff in the end. I mean, look at me. I wasn't expecting anything from my church, but I was able to get an actual job because of all the hard work that I was doing, and it just paid off.

there, it's Morgan over here at ReSound Radio, your music, your faith, here as always to build you up even in the summer. When Jesus said to abide in me as I abide in you, what does that mean exactly? Now, don't get me wrong, I am not a Bible studies major, but I have been reading this great book recently called Practicing the Way, and it talks about how to be an apprentice of Jesus. Because when we abide in Jesus, following Him, recentering ourselves on our Creator throughout the day, chaos or calm, we spend time with who we were always meant to be with. Abiding in Jesus, prayerfully reminding ourselves who He is, in the chaos, the calm, the crazy, in your homework, in the dishes, hanging out with friends, but resting in who He is, reminding ourselves of who He is, talking to Him through all of that. Abiding in Him at the end of the day is what we as Christians hunger for more than anything.

Hey there, it's Morgan over here at Resound Radio, your music, your faith, here as always to build you up, even in the summer. This weekend, I had my first promoing event for my radio internship. We went to a Christian concert, had a blast, gave giveaways, talked to people. It was really awesome. But not only did I learn some great things about promoing, but I also learned how to do the cup song. I don't know about you. I don't know if you've ever been a middle school girl, but for us back then, it was a big deal. It's from this movie called Pitch Perfect, and it goes a little bit like this. It's really complicated to do, actually, but you do it with a cup. I know, pretty self-explanatory. And it's a lot of fun once you know the hang of it. So at least I got that down. I don't know, what about you? Are there any sort of things that you never really got down, always have been wanting to do, but haven't yet? For me, not only was it the cup song, but I still don't know how to whistle. So at least I had the cup song down.

Hello, it's Morgan over here at Resound Radio, your music, your faith, here as always to build you up even in the wonderful summer. I don't know about you, but this summer has been really lovely so far.

I'm doing a radio internship and have been absolutely loving it. I had my first concert this weekend, and it was beautiful. Sure, it was in a smaller venue, not how it normally is, and sure, it didn't sell as many tickets as it could have. But the way the singers sang, the music and the worship in the room was such a breath of fresh air. It was so nice to just stand there in the background and hear so many people singing to our God. Because when the music cut out and the lights were flashing, you just saw all the hands raised up in worship. And for a minute there, it did feel a little bit like heaven. And I don't know about you, but sometimes Christian concerts, they give me a glimpse of what's to come.

it's Morgan over here at Resound Radio, your music, your faith, here as always to build you up, even in the beautifully but hot summer. I don't know about you, but over here in Maryland, it's been a little toasty, if you catch my drift. Alright, I want to take this time and have a pause, a timeout, if you will, because we're pretty much almost a third of the way through our summer break. I know, crazy to think about it. So let's take a time out. How are you doing? How has your summer break been so far? Have you done the things that you said you were going to do? I know, a bit of a calling you out there, but it also is for me as well. Because it's good to remind ourselves of the goals we set, and it's good to remind ourselves of being faithful, of the time that we're given. Because we have this summer, but it's only the days given to us. So let's be faithful with what they are. Let's remind ourselves of who we're doing it all for.

Hello, it's Morgan over here at Resound Radio, your music, your faith, here, as always, to build you up, even in the summer. All right, comparison. Let's talk about it for a minute, because I struggle with it. I'm sure I'm not the only one, but let's remember who we are first. Because we are image bearers, made in God's image, made to glorify Him. Which means we all have the same purpose. Which means we're all on the same team. We're working for the same goal. So, that means that just because someone else is doing something faster or longer or better than you are, doesn't mean you're a failure. Because what really matters at the end of the day is whether or not you are being faithful with the opportunities, time, and resources God gave you. Because these resources, this time and opportunities, all He asked for is faithfulness. So focus on being faithful with what God has given you to complete the goal.

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This is Ella, and one of my favorite things to see is when people join together to help each other get things done. And when we think of this, a lot of the time we think of superheroes or warriors or movie characters or even college kids getting a project done together. But one group that I feel like no one talks about is dads. Nothing brings dads together like a good renovation project in a house. And last weekend at the Lake Condo, my dad was trying to break down a wall so he could open up a room. And he started doing it alone, but soon he was joined by a ton of other dads. My grandpa came, my uncles came, my great uncle, they were all around and they were helping him measure things and cut wood and knock down the wall. And my sister, grandma, and I actually came and helped too. We helped clean up the dust and all of the drywall debris and all of the mess before our mom came back so she didn't see it. But whatever project that you have this summer, I hope that you're able to team up with the people that you love hanging out with to get it done.

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This is Ella, and you're listening to Resound Radio, your music, your faith. And I'm really excited that it's summer because I get to do things that I don't usually get to do in the winter, especially water sports, which is one of my favorite things. Last summer, I really got into wake surfing, which is kind of like wakeboarding or water skiing, but a little more extreme because instead of just pulling yourself behind the boat, you have to pull yourself up to the wake behind the boat and try to catch it like it's an actual wave in the ocean. And it was really hard, but I learned how to do it last summer. And I got to do it again last weekend, and it was a little nerve-wracking because it had been a whole year, and my whole family was on the boat watching me, and I was worried that I wouldn't remember how to do it, but the boat started, and I was able to pull myself up and surf, and I did it, and it's kind of like riding a bike. Your body never forgets how to do it, but I love surfing so much. It's such an amazing feeling, and it was great to have my family cheering me on while I was doing it. And whatever you've been looking forward to doing this summer, I hope that you can enjoy it and have the people that you love cheering you on.

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2: Hey, this is Tasha Lee. Sometimes we have to walk through things we don't understand. You know, I wrote this song, Worship Through It, about a dear friend who was diagnosed with cancer. And the song was to help our community to worship God in the middle of the pain, before we knew the outcome. Don't wait until you're on the mountaintop to worship. Worship in the valley. Worship when you can't see the outcome. Worship before the miracle happens. 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
1: Hey, this is Tasha Lee. 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Worship when you can't see the outcome. 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

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This is Ella, and I love summer because it really brings a lot more freedom and spare time, but at the same time, I'm one of those people who really likes to feel accomplished. I like to feel like I'm doing things, and when I feel like I'm doing nothing all day, I kind of get really stressed and kind of restless, and I talked to my mom about this.

And she told me to make a daily schedule, so I did it. I got out my whiteboard from my dorm room and I drew out a weekly schedule, and this has actually helped me a lot, especially with making progress finishing my novel as a writer. It really protects me from spending too much time writing also and getting burnt out. I can count all of the hours I'm doing and see how much progress I'm making without overdoing it. So my encouragement to you this summer is to write a schedule. Write out times for doing things that you want to accomplish, but also hobbies, and you'll feel like a much better steward of your time, and the feeling of accomplishment is really great.

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This is Ella, and I think that one thing that really makes life better is creative hobbies. It really brings people together, and my sister Grace is an artist, and in order to get my little siblings off the iPad and getting them to use their imaginations, she started doing art lessons with them, and I joined in and kind of watched and kind of doodled just for fun, but she taught them some of the basics of art, like using shapes to draw things, but she also made it fun and taught them about mythical creatures like dragons and how they're actually a lot of different animals combined in different art styles, and she had them each take different animals to design their own, and my brother combined a lion and a phoenix, one sister did a fox and a cheetah that was made of water, my other sister did a koala horse, and there's lots of other cool combinations. So if you're into drawing, I would definitely encourage you to try it out and see what cool animals you come up with.

Resound Radio, building you up. This is Ella, and I think one really fun summer activity is having bonfires, and my family has really enjoyed doing this, and we did it for the first time this week because we have lots of trees in our yard, but sadly a lot of them died in the spring and the winter because we had some pretty bad windstorms, so we just have a lot of sticks and wood and things lying around our yard, so we decided to have a fire to get rid of some of it, and my dad loves making big bonfires, and it's really cool because he teaches us how to start it, how to keep it going. We have a fun time sitting and relaxing and talking as a family, but we also learn some survival skills. And I hope that this summer you can make some fun memories around the campfire with your friends and family, and maybe also enjoy some s'mores.

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So Father's Day is coming up this weekend, and maybe you're struggling to find the right gift for your dad. My dad has always been kind of hard to buy for because he always buys himself what he wants, so there's nothing left for us to get him, and we kind of had a hard time with it. But 2 years ago, my siblings and I came up with a great idea, and we had just had a family vacation, a sailing trip, and we rewrote the poem, "O Captain, My Captain," and we made it about our vacation and our dad, and then we made a movie out of it. We had each sibling read a verse of the poem, and we put photos in the video and videos from the trip to make this whole thing for him, and then music. And we did it again the next year after the family vacation, and this year we're going to do it again after we went to Orlando and Disney and Universal and different places that he loves going to. So hopefully he'll like it a lot. And if you like this idea for your dad, definitely feel free to steal it, and I hope that you can give it a try.

This is Ella, and you're listening to Resound Radio, your music, your faith. I don't know about you, but a lot of the time, one thing that's really hard for me is that I'm tempted to think that I'm a failure, and even though I work hard and do a lot in a day, it never feels like enough. I feel like I'm failing all the time, and one thing that has really helped me is to not wallow in those bad feelings, but instead to take the feelings, to sort them out, write them down, and ask myself, what evidence is there really that I'm a failure? And if you write out a list, you might find that it's not as many things as you think. And I did, and I made a list of reasons why I'm not a failure, and the different things that I've been able to accomplish, like writing novel manuscripts or surviving 3 years of college. Surviving college is definitely an accomplishment. And there's a lot more things that I thought of and that I could put on there, and I bet that if you tried it, you could find a lot of things too, and just feel encouraged knowing that you've done a lot in your life. And I hope that God can bring some things to your mind that you would put on your list as you listen to this next song.

Guess who officially has her own camera now? You're listening to Rizan Radio, building you up. I'm Kat. And the other day, I just bought a camera. And I'm super excited. And I know you're probably like, Kat, you are a broadcasting major. What do you mean you don't have a camera yet? Cameras are expensive. They're no joke, man, okay? So I just bought one. And I'm super excited because I just started my own freelancing business for videos, whether it be like for events or for social media videos. And I already have my first client that I get to meet with in the coming week or so. And it's really exciting because I just feel so professional. And you just got to take the small little victories like that. So I was curious, do you have like any of those where there are small little victories and small little things that just make you feel all the more professional?

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1: Hey, hello.

This is your sign to go to a 1950s diner and go all out with the outfit. You're listening to Zen Radio, filling you up. I'm Kat, and I was on vacation with my family, and when we go to Tennessee, we always go to this one restaurant I absolutely love called Sunliner Diner. Now, this diner is 1950s style everything, and all of the workers dress up in the 1950s style outfits. Well, if you know me, you know my closet is essentially almost all 1950s dresses and outfits. So what do? Of course, I dress up for this and I go the whole nine yards. I have a petticoat on, a dress, heels. I have a bow in my hair. I am all dolled up in perfectly 1950s. And when I got there, it was so much fun because all of the workers kept like getting really excited because they're paid to act like they're from the 50s and dress like they're from the 50s. And seeing someone that was also dressed up like them and not getting paid for it, they just got all the more happier and like more into character. And then also too, it was just so much fun because it feels like you're getting kind of transported back to the 50s for a day. And it was a lot of fun. So if you ever have the chance to dress like you're from another time and go to a restaurant like that, do it. It's fun.

I'm Kat, and that is me. I put sunscreen on, I reapply it religiously, like I'm talking all the time, and I still get sunburned. I went to the water park the other day, and I was reapplying sunscreen. I was really good about it, trust me. And I got sunburned so bad that, honestly, it kind of like hurt wearing like a shirt that like was on my shoulders and like tight on my shoulders. So I was wearing tank tops for a hot second. But it's kind of crazy because no matter how much you are like reapplying sunscreen, you can still get burnt so quickly and easily, especially when you're like really pale like me. And now that summer's like really getting summery, I was just curious if you're like me and you're just constantly struggling with just getting absolutely sunburnt

Formula One fan. You're listening to Rizan Radio, filling you up. I'm Kat, and if you don't like Formula One, there's something wrong with me. I'm kidding. But you should definitely become a Formula One fan because it's a lot of fun watching really fast cars race around a track. And I have been watching the races like every single weekend since being home for the summer because the season's in full swing. And my mom, she would always like kind of nap while I was watching it. But lately, she started kind of like watching it with me, and she'd be like, who's that driver? Who's that person? Or who's winning? Who's losing? What happened? And so I started explaining everything to her, like the good daughter I am. And I started making her kind of into a fan. And now it's getting to the point that she's binge watched the TV show Drive to Survive. She's watching all these like Instagram reels, Facebook reels about it. She's starting to understand stuff. She's like getting into the nitty gritty knowledge of like the cars and what makes them work and go fast and all the strategy. And it's just so much fun being able to share your passions with someone you love. And for me now, Formula One started off as just something I watched alone or watched at college with my roommate. But now it's turning into a really wonderful quality time thing to do with my mom. So whether it's quality time with watching Formula One or doing other activities, go and find that quality time to spend with your family or loved one.

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1: You're listening to Rosanna Radio, building you up. I'm Kat, and this weekend, my roommate is visiting me, and I'm so excited. She lives all the way up in Michigan, so quite a ways away from Northern Ohio. It's like about 3 or 4 hours, and she's coming to visit for the weekend, and you know, I already made an itinerary. And it's just so exciting to be able to just see your college friends, because I know I've rarely seen any of mine. And it's just so nice to be able to see someone, because sometimes during the summer, you can just feel so disconnected from your friends because sometimes you're states away or across a country away. But it's good because you have like phones and stuff to like stay connected. But it's still hard to just not see each other face to face, or with me and my roommate not live in the same room all the time, to the point it starts to get like kind of not weird, but just different to then just like be alone in your room, or just not go from seeing someone every single day, almost every single waking hour, to not seeing them at all. So if you miss your roommate, go text them, let them know, and maybe, I don't know, orchestrate some time to visit each other if you can.

Resound Radio, building you up. This is Ella, and I love summer because it really brings a lot more freedom and spare time, but at the same time, I'm one of those people who really likes to feel accomplished. I like to feel like I'm doing things, and when I feel like I'm doing nothing all day, I kind of get really stressed and kind of restless, and I talked to my mom about this, and she told me to make a daily schedule, so I did it. I got out my whiteboard from my dorm room, and I drew out a weekly schedule, and this has actually helped me a lot, especially with making progress, finishing my novel as a writer. It really protects me from spending too much time writing also, and getting burnt out. I can count all of the hours I'm doing and see how much progress I'm making without overdoing it. So my encouragement to you this summer is to write a schedule. Write out times for doing things that you want to accomplish, but also hobbies, and you'll feel like a much better steward of your time, and the feeling of accomplishment is really great.

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This is Ella, and I think that one thing that really makes life better is creative hobbies. It really brings people together, and my sister Grace is an artist, and in order to get my little siblings off the iPad and getting them to use their imaginations, she started doing art lessons with them, and I joined in and kind of watched and kind of doodled just for fun, but she taught them some of the basics of art, like using shapes to draw things, but she also made it fun and taught them about mythical creatures like dragons and how they're actually a lot of different animals combined in different art styles, and she had them each take different animals to design their own, and my brother combined a lion and a phoenix, one sister did a fox and a cheetah that was made of water, my other sister did a koala horse, and there's lots of other cool combinations. So if you're into drawing, I would definitely encourage you to try it out and see what cool animals you come up with.

Resound Radio, building you up. This is Ella, and I think one really fun summer activity is having bonfires, and my family has really enjoyed doing this, and we did it for the first time this week because we have lots of trees in our yard, but sadly a lot of them died in the spring and the winter because we had some pretty bad windstorms, so we just have a lot of sticks and wood and things lying around our yard, so we decided to have a fire to get rid of some of it, and my dad loves making big bonfires, and it's really cool because he teaches us how to start it, how to keep it going. We have a fun time sitting and relaxing and talking as a family, but we also learn some survival skills, and I hope that this summer you can make some fun memories around the campfire with your friends and family, and maybe also enjoy some s'mores.

This is Ella, and you're listening to Resound Radio, your music, your faith. So Father's Day is coming up this weekend, and maybe you're struggling to find the right gift for your dad. My dad has always been kind of hard to buy for because he always buys himself what he wants, so there's nothing left for us to get him, and we kind of had a hard time with it. But 2 years ago, my siblings and I came up with a great idea, and we had just had a family vacation, a sailing trip, and we rewrote the poem, "O Captain, My Captain," and we made it about our vacation and our dad, and then we made a movie out of

it, we had each sibling read a verse of the poem, and we put photos in the video and videos from the trip to make this whole thing for him, and then music. And we did it again the next year after the family vacation, and this year we're going to do it again after we went to Orlando and Disney and Universal and different places that he loves going to. So hopefully he'll like it a lot. And if you like this idea for your dad, definitely feel free to steal it, and I hope that you can give it a try.

This is Ella, and you're listening to Resound Radio, your music, your faith. I don't know about you, but a lot of the time, one thing that's really hard for me is that I'm tempted to think that I'm a failure, and even though I work hard and do a lot in a day, it never feels like enough. I feel like I'm failing all the time, and one thing that has really helped me is to not wallow in those bad feelings, but instead to take the feelings, to sort them out, write them down, and ask myself, what evidence is there really that I'm a failure? And if you write out a list, you might find that it's not as many things as you think. And I did, and I made a list of reasons why I'm not a failure, and the different things that I've been able to accomplish, like writing novel manuscripts or surviving 3 years of college. Surviving college is definitely an accomplishment. And there's a lot more things that I thought of and that I could put on there, and I bet that if you tried it, you could find a lot of things too, and just feel encouraged knowing that you've done a lot in your life. And I hope that God can bring some things to your mind that you would put on your list as you listen to this next song.

guess who officially has her own camera now? You're listening to Rizan Radio, building you up. I'm Kat. And the other day, I just bought a camera. And I'm super excited. And I know you're probably like, Kat, you are a broadcasting major. What do you mean you don't have a camera yet? Cameras are expensive. They're no joke, man, okay? So I just bought one. And I'm super excited because I just started my own freelancing business for videos, whether it be like for events or for social media videos. And I already have my first client that I get to meet with in the coming week or so. And it's really exciting because I just feel so professional. And you just got to take the small little victories like that. So I was curious, do you have like any of those where there are small little victories and small little things that just make you feel all the more professional?

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You're listening to Zen Radio, filling you up. I'm Kat, and I was on vacation with my family, and when we go to Tennessee, we always go to this one restaurant I absolutely love called Sunliner Diner. Now, this diner is 1950s style everything, and all of the workers dress up in the 1950s style outfits. Well, if you know me, you know my closet is essentially almost all 1950s dresses and outfits. So what do? Of course, I dress up for this and I go the whole nine yards. I have a petticoat on, a dress, heels. I have a bow in my hair. I am all dolled up in perfectly 1950s. And when I got there, it was so much fun because all of the workers kept like getting really excited because they're paid to act like they're from the 50s and dress like they're from the 50s. And seeing someone that was also dressed up like them and not getting paid for it, they just got all the more happier and like more into character. And then also too, it was just so much fun because it feels like you're getting kind of transported

Do you ever try to avoid getting sunburnt, but you just can't avoid it? You're listening to Resound Radio, building you up. I'm Kat, and that is me. I put sunscreen on, I reapply it religiously, like I'm talking all the time, and I still get sunburnt. I went to the water park the other day, and I was reapplying sunscreen. I was really good about it, trust me. And I got sunburnt so bad that, honestly, it kind of hurt wearing, like, a shirt that, like, was on my shoulders and, like, tight on my shoulders. So I was wearing tank tops for a hot second. But it's kind of crazy because no matter how much you are, like, reapplying sunscreen, you can still get burnt so quickly and easily, especially when you're, like, really pale like me. And now that summer's, like, really getting summery, I was just curious if you're like me and you're just constantly struggling with just getting absolutely sunburnt

I just made my mom a Formula One fan. You're listening to Rizan Radio, filling you up. I'm Kat, and if you don't like Formula One, there's something wrong with me. I'm kidding. But you should definitely become a Formula One fan because it's a lot of fun watching really fast cars race around a track. And I have been watching the races like every single weekend since being home for the summer because the season's in full swing. And my mom, she would always like kind of nap while I was watching it. But lately she started kind of like watching it with me, and she'd be like, who's that driver? Who's that person? Or who's winning? Who's losing? What happened? And so I started explaining everything to her like the good daughter I am. And I started making her kind of into a fan. And now it's getting to the point that she's binge watched the TV show Drive to Survive. She's watching all these like Instagram reels, Facebook reels about it. She's starting to understand stuff. She's like getting into the nitty gritty knowledge of like the cars and what makes them work and go fast and all the strategy. And it's just so much fun being able to share your passions with someone you love. And for me now, Formula One started off as just something I watched alone or watched at college with my roommate. But now it's turning into a really wonderful quality time thing to do with my mom. So whether it's quality time with watching Formula One or doing other activities, go and find that quality time to spend with your family or loved one.

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1: You're listening to Resound Radio, building you up. I'm Kat, and this weekend, my roommate is visiting me, and I'm so excited. She lives all the way up in Michigan, so quite a ways away from Northern Ohio. It's like about 3 or 4 hours, and she's coming to visit for the weekend, and you know, I already made an itinerary. And it's just so exciting to be able to just see your college friends, because I know I've rarely seen any of mine. And it's just so nice to be able to see someone, because sometimes during the summer, you can just feel so disconnected from your friends because sometimes your state's away or across a country away. But it's good because you have like phones and stuff to like stay connected. But it's still hard to just not see each other face to face, or with me and my roommate not live in the same room all the time, to the point it starts to get like kind of not weird, but just different to then just like be alone in your room, or just not go from seeing someone every single day, almost every single waking hour, to not seeing them at all. So if you miss your roommate, go text them, let them know, and maybe, I don't know, orchestrate some time to visit each other if you can.

Resound Radio, building you up. This is Ella, and I love summer because it really brings a lot more freedom and spare time, but at the same time, I'm one of those people who really likes to feel accomplished. I like to feel like I'm doing things, and when I feel like I'm doing nothing all day, I kind of get really stressed and kind of restless, and I talked to my mom about this, and she told me to make a daily schedule, so I did it. I got out my whiteboard from my dorm room, and I drew out a weekly schedule, and this has actually helped me a lot, especially with making progress, finishing my novel as a writer. It really protects me from spending too much time writing also, and getting burnt out. I can count all of the hours I'm doing and see how much progress I'm making without overdoing it. So my encouragement to you this summer is to write a schedule. Write out times for doing things that you want to accomplish, but also hobbies, and you'll feel like a much better steward of your time, and the feeling of accomplishment is really great.

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This is Ella, and I think that one thing that really makes life better is creative hobbies. It really brings people together, and my sister Grace is an artist, and in order to get my little siblings off the iPad and getting them to use their imaginations, she started doing art lessons with them, and I joined in and kind of watched and kind of doodled just for fun, but she taught them some of the basics of art, like using shapes to draw things, but she also made it fun and taught them about mythical creatures like dragons and how they're actually a lot of different animals combined in different art styles, and she had them each take different animals to design their own, and my brother combined a lion and a phoenix, one sister did a fox and a cheetah that was made of water, my other sister did a koala horse, and there's lots of other cool combinations. So if you're into drawing, I would definitely encourage you to try it out and see what cool animals you come up with.

Resound Radio, building you up. This is Ella, and I think one really fun summer activity is having bonfires, and my family has really enjoyed doing this, and we did it for the first time this week because we have lots of trees in our yard, but sadly a lot of them died in the spring and the winter because we had some pretty bad windstorms, so we just have a lot of sticks and wood and things lying around our yard, so we decided to have a fire to get rid of some of it, and my dad loves making big bonfires, and it's really cool because he teaches us how to start it, how to keep it going. We have a fun time sitting and relaxing and talking as a family, but we also learn some survival skills, and I hope that this summer you can make some fun memories around the campfire with your friends and family, and maybe also enjoy some s'mores.

This is Ella, and you're listening to Resound Radio, your music, your faith. So Father's Day is coming up this weekend, and maybe you're struggling to find the right gift for your dad. My dad has always been kind of hard to buy for because he always buys himself what he wants, so there's nothing left for us to get him, and we kind of had a hard time with it. But 2 years ago, my siblings and I came up with a great idea, and we had just had a family vacation, a sailing trip, and we rewrote the poem, "O Captain, My Captain," and we made it about our vacation and our dad, and then we made a movie out of it. We had each sibling read a verse of the poem, and we put photos in the video and videos from the trip to make this whole thing for him, and then music. And we did it again the next year after the family vacation, and this year we're going to do it again after we went to Orlando and Disney and Universal and different places that he loves going to. So hopefully he'll like it a lot. And if you like this idea for your dad, definitely feel free to steal it, and I hope that you can give it a try.

listening to Resound Radio, building you up

This is Ella, and you're listening to Resound Radio, your music, your faith. I don't know about you, but a lot of the time, one thing that's really hard for me is that I'm tempted to think that I'm a failure, and even though I work hard and do a lot in a day, it never feels like enough. I feel like I'm failing all the time, and one thing that has really helped me is to not wallow in those bad feelings, but instead to take the feelings, to sort them out, write them down, and ask myself, what evidence is there really that I'm a failure? And if you write out a list, you might find that it's not as many things as you think. And I did, and I made a list of reasons why I'm not a failure, and the different things that I've been able to accomplish, like writing novel manuscripts or surviving 3 years of college. Surviving college is definitely an accomplishment. And there's a lot more things that I thought of and that I could put on there, and I bet that if you tried it, you could find a lot of things too, and just feel encouraged knowing that you've done a lot in your life. And I hope that God can bring some things to your mind that you would put on your list as you listen to this next song.

Guess who officially has her own camera now? You're listening to Rizan Radio, building you up. I'm Kat. And the other day, I just bought a camera. And I'm super excited. And I know you're probably like, Kat, you are a broadcasting major. What do you mean you don't have a camera yet? Cameras are expensive. They're no joke, man, okay? So I just bought one. And I'm super excited because I just started my own freelancing business for videos, whether it be like for events or for social media videos. And I already have my first client that I get to meet with in the coming week or so. And it's really exciting because I just feel so professional. And you just got to take the small little victories like that. So I was curious, do you have like any of those where there are small little victories and small little things that just make you feel all the more professional?

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You're listening to Resound Radio, filling you up. I'm Kat, and I was on vacation with my family, and when we go to Tennessee, we always go to this one restaurant I absolutely love called Sunliner Diner. Now, this diner is 1950s style everything, and all of the workers dress up in the 1950s style outfits. Well, if you know me, you know my closet is essentially almost all 1950s dresses and outfits. So what do? Of course, I dress up for this, and I go the whole nine yards. I have a petticoat on, a dress, heels, I have a bow in my hair, I am all dolled up in perfectly 1950s. And when I got there, it was so much fun because all of the workers kept like getting really excited because they're paid to act like they're from the 50s and dress like they're from the 50s. And seeing someone that was also dressed up like them and not getting paid for it, they just got all the more happier and like more into character. And then also too, it was just so much fun because it feels like you're getting kind of transported back to the 50s for a day. And it was a lot of fun. So if you ever have the chance to dress like you're from another time and go to a restaurant like that, do it. It's fun.

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you ever try to avoid getting sunburnt, but you just can't avoid it? You're listening to Resound Radio, building you up. I'm Kat, and that is me. I put sunscreen on, I reapply it religiously, like I'm talking all the time, and I still get sunburnt. I went to the water park the other day, and I was reapplying sunscreen. I was really good about it, trust me. And I got sunburnt so bad that, honestly, it kind of hurt wearing, like, a shirt that, like, was on my shoulders and, like, tight on my shoulders. So I was wearing tank tops for a hot second. But it's kind of crazy because no matter how much you are, like, reapplying sunscreen, you can still get burnt so quickly and easily, especially when you're, like, really pale like me. And now that summer's, like, really getting summery, I was just curious if you're like me and you're just constantly struggling with just getting absolutely sunburnt

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1: 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Stop, take a breath, and remember things that never change, like the faithfulness of God, His grace for our failures, cedar couples. 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

I just made my mom a Formula One fan. You're listening to Rizan Radio, filling you up. I'm Kat, and if you don't like Formula One, there's something wrong with me. I'm kidding. But you should definitely become a Formula One fan because it's a lot of fun watching really fast cars race around a track. And I have been watching the races like every single weekend since being home for the summer because the season's in full swing. And my mom, she would always like kind of nap while I was watching it. But lately she started kind of like watching it with me, and she'd be like, who's that driver? Who's that person? Or who's winning? Who's losing? What happened? And so I started explaining everything to her like the good daughter I am. And I started making her kind of into a fan. And now it's getting to the point that she's binge watched the TV show Drive to Survive. She's watching all these like Instagram reels, Facebook reels about it. She's starting to understand stuff. She's like getting into the nitty gritty knowledge of like the cars and what makes them work and go fast and all the strategy. And it's just so much fun being able to share your passions with someone you love. And for me now, Formula One started off as just something I watched alone or watched at college with my roommate. But now it's turning into a really wonderful quality time thing to do with my mom. So whether it's quality time with watching Formula One or doing other activities, go and find that quality time to spend with your family or loved one.

Has your roommate visited you yet? You're listening to Resounder Radio, building you up. I'm Kat, and this weekend, my roommate is visiting me, and I'm so excited. She lives all the way up in Michigan, so quite a ways away from Northern Ohio. It's like about 3 or 4 hours, and she's coming to visit for the weekend, and you know, I already made an itinerary. And it's just so exciting to be able to just see your college friends, because I know I've rarely seen any of mine. And it's just so nice to be able to see someone, because sometimes during the summer, you can just feel so disconnected from your friends because sometimes your state's away or across a country away. But it's good because you have like phones and stuff to like stay connected. But it's still hard to just not see each other face to face, or with me and my roommate not live in the same room all the time, to the point it starts to get like kind of not weird, but just different to then just like be alone in your room, or just not go from seeing someone every single day, almost every single waking hour, to not seeing them at all. So if you miss your roommate, go text them, let them know, and maybe, I don't know, orchestrate some time to visit each other if you can.

Resound Radio, building you up. This is Ella, and I love summer because it really brings a lot more freedom and spare time, but at the same time, I'm one of those people who really likes to feel accomplished. I like to feel like I'm doing things, and when I feel like I'm doing nothing all day, I kind of get really stressed and kind of restless, and I talked to my mom about this, and she told me to make a daily schedule, so I did it. I got out my whiteboard from my dorm room, and I drew out a weekly schedule, and this has actually helped me a lot, especially with making progress, finishing my novel as a writer. It really protects me from spending too much time writing also, and getting burnt out. I can count all of the hours I'm doing and see how much progress I'm making without overdoing it. So my encouragement to you this summer is to write a schedule. Write out times for doing things that you want to accomplish, but also hobbies, and you'll feel like a much better steward of your time, and the feeling of accomplishment is really great.

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This is Ella, and I think that one thing that really makes life better is creative hobbies. It really brings people together, and my sister Grace is an artist, and in order to get my little siblings off the iPad and getting them to use their imaginations, she started doing art lessons with them, and I joined in and kind of watched and kind of doodled just for fun, but she taught them some of the basics of art, like using shapes to draw things, but she also made it fun and taught them about mythical creatures like dragons and how they're actually a lot of different animals combined in different art styles, and she had them each take different animals to design their own, and my brother combined a lion and a phoenix, one sister did a fox and a cheetah that was made of water, my other sister did a koala horse, and there's lots of other cool combinations. So if you're into drawing, I would definitely encourage you to try

Resound Radio, building you up. This is Ella, and I think one really fun summer activity is having bonfires, and my family has really enjoyed doing this, and we did it for the first time this week because we have lots of trees in our yard, but sadly a lot of them died in the spring and the winter because we had some pretty bad windstorms, so we just have a lot of sticks and wood and things lying around our yard, so we decided to have a fire to get rid of some of it, and my dad loves making big bonfires, and it's really cool because he teaches us how to start it, how to keep it going. We have a fun time sitting and relaxing and talking as a family, but we also learn some survival skills, and I hope that this summer you can make some fun memories around the campfire with your friends and family, and maybe also enjoy some s'mores.

this weekend, and maybe you're struggling to find the right gift for your dad. My dad has always been kind of hard to buy for because he always buys himself what he wants, so there's nothing left for us to get him, and we kind of had a hard time with it. But 2 years ago, my siblings and I came up with a great idea, and we had just had a family vacation, a sailing trip, and we rewrote the poem, "O Captain, My Captain," and we made it about our vacation and our dad, and then we made a movie out of it. We had each sibling read a verse of the poem, and we put photos in the video and videos from the trip to make this whole thing for him, and then music. And we did it again the next year after the family vacation, and this year we're going to do it again after we went to Orlando and Disney and Universal and different places that he loves going to. So hopefully he'll like it a lot. And if you like this idea for your dad, definitely feel free to steal it, and I hope that you can give it a try.

This is Ella, and you're listening to Resound Radio, your music, your faith. I don't know about you, but a lot of the time, one thing that's really hard for me is that I'm tempted to think that I'm a failure, and even though I work hard and do a lot in a day, it never feels like enough. I feel like I'm failing all the time, and one thing that has really helped me is to not wallow in those bad feelings, but instead to take the feelings, to sort them out, write them down, and ask myself, what evidence is there really that I'm a failure? And if you write out a list, you might find that it's not as many things as you think. And I did, and I made a list of reasons why I'm not a failure, and the different things that I've been able to accomplish, like writing novel manuscripts or surviving 3 years of college. Surviving college is definitely an accomplishment. And there's a lot more things that I thought of and that I could put on there, and I bet that if you tried it, you could find a lot of things too, and just feel encouraged knowing that you've done a lot in your life. And I hope that God can bring some things to your mind that you would put on your list as you listen to this next song.

Guess who officially has her own camera now? You're listening to Rizan Radio, building you up. I'm Kat. And the other day, I just bought a camera. And I'm super excited. And I know you're probably like, Kat, you are a broadcasting major. What do you mean you don't have a camera yet? Cameras are expensive. They're no joke, man, okay? So I just bought one. And I'm super excited because I just started my own freelancing business for videos, whether it be like for events or for social media videos. And I already have my first client that I get to meet with in the coming week or so. And it's really exciting because I just feel so professional. And you just got to take the small little victories like that. So I was curious, do you have like any of those where there are small little victories and small little things that just make you feel all the more professional?

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This is your sign to go to a 1950s diner and go all out with the outfit. You're listening to Resound Radio, filling you up. I'm Kat, and I was on vacation with my family, and when we go to Tennessee, we always go to this one restaurant I absolutely love called Sunliner Diner. Now, this diner is 1950s style everything, and all of the workers dress up in the 1950s style outfits. Well, if you know me, you know my closet is essentially almost all 1950s dresses and outfits. So what do? Of course, I dress up for this and I go the whole nine yards. I have a petticoat on, a dress, heels. I have a bow in my hair. I am all dolled up in perfectly 1950s. And when I got there, it was so much fun because all of the workers kept like getting really excited because they're paid to act like they're from the 50s and dress like they're from the 50s. And seeing someone that was also dressed up like them and not getting paid for it, they just got all the more happier and like more into character. And then also too, it was just so much fun because it feels like you're getting kind of transported back to the 50s for a day. And it was a lot of fun. So if you ever have the chance to dress like you're from another time and go to a restaurant like that, do it. It's fun.

Do you ever try to avoid getting sunburnt, but you just can't avoid it? You're listening to Resound Radio, building you up. I'm Kat, and that is me. I put sunscreen on, I reapply it religiously, like I'm talking all the time, and I still get sunburnt. I went to the water park the other day, and I was reapplying sunscreen. I was really good about it, trust me. And I got sunburnt so bad that, honestly, it kind of hurt wearing, like, a shirt that, like, was on my shoulders and, like, tight on my shoulders. So I was wearing tank tops for a hot second. But it's kind of crazy because no matter how much you are, like, reapplying sunscreen, you can still get burnt so quickly and easily, especially when you're, like, really pale like me. And now that summer's, like, really getting summery, I was just curious if you're like me and you're just constantly struggling with just getting absolutely sunburnt

I just made my mom a Formula One fan. You're listening to Resound Radio, filling you up. I'm Kat, and if you don't like Formula One, there's something wrong with me. I'm kidding. But you should definitely become a Formula One fan because it's a lot of fun watching really fast cars race around a track. And I have been watching the races like every single weekend since being home for the summer because the season's in full swing. And my mom, she would always like kind of nap while I was watching it. But lately she started kind of like watching it with me, and she'd be like, who's that driver? Who's that person? Or who's winning? Who's losing? What happened? And so I started explaining everything to her like the good daughter I am. And I started making her kind of into a fan. And now it's getting to the point that she's binge watched the TV show Drive to Survive. She's watching all these like Instagram reels, Facebook reels about it. She's starting to understand stuff. She's like getting into the nitty gritty knowledge of like the cars and what makes them work and go fast and all the strategy. And it's just so much fun being able to share your passions with someone you love. And for me now, Formula One started off as just something I watched alone or watched at college with my roommate. But now it's turning into a really wonderful quality time thing to do with my mom. So whether it's quality time with watching Formula One or doing other activities, go and find that quality time to spend with your family or loved one.

Has your roommate visited you yet? You're listening to Resound Radio, building you up. I'm Kat, and this weekend, my roommate is visiting me, and I'm so excited. She lives all the way up in Michigan, so quite a ways away from Northern Ohio. It's like about 3 or 4 hours, and she's coming to visit for the weekend, and you know, I already made an itinerary. And it's just so exciting to be able to just see your college friends, because I know I've rarely seen any of mine. And it's just so nice to be able to see someone, because sometimes during the summer, you can just feel so disconnected from your friends because sometimes you're states away or across a country away. But it's good because you have like phones and stuff to like stay connected. But it's still hard to just not see each other face to face, or with me and my roommate not live in the same room all the time, to the point it starts to get like kind of not weird, but just different to then just like be alone in your room, or just not go from seeing someone every single day, almost every single waking hour, to not seeing them at all. So if you miss your roommate, go text them, let them know, and maybe, I don't know, orchestrate some time to visit each other if you can.

Resound Radio, building you up. This is Ella, and I love summer because it really brings a lot more freedom and spare time, but at the same time, I'm one of those people who really likes to feel accomplished. I like to feel like I'm doing things, and when I feel like I'm doing nothing all day, I kind of get really stressed and kind of restless, and I talked to my mom about this, and she told me to make a daily schedule, so I did it. I got out my whiteboard from my dorm room, and I drew out a weekly schedule, and this has actually helped me a lot, especially with making progress, finishing my novel as a writer. It really protects me from spending too much time writing also, and getting burnt out. I can count all of the hours I'm doing and see how much progress I'm making without overdoing it. So my encouragement to you this summer is to write a schedule. Write out times for doing things that you want to accomplish, but also hobbies, and you'll feel like a much better steward of your time, and the feeling of accomplishment is really great.

listening to Resound Radio, your music, your faith. This is Ella, and I think that one thing that really makes life better is creative hobbies. It really brings people together, and my sister Grace is an artist, and in order to get my little siblings off the iPad and getting them to use their imaginations, she started doing art lessons with them, and I joined in and kind of watched and kind of doodled just for fun, but she taught them some of the basics of art, like using shapes to draw things, but she also made it fun and taught them about mythical creatures like dragons and how they're actually a lot of different animals combined in different art styles, and she had them each take different animals to design their own, and my brother combined a lion and a phoenix, one sister did a fox and a cheetah that was made of water, my other sister did a koala horse, and there's lots of other cool combinations. So if you're into drawing, I would definitely encourage you to try it out and see what cool animals you come up with.

Resound Radio, building you up. This is Ella, and I think one really fun summer activity is having bonfires, and my family has really enjoyed doing this, and we did it for the first time this week because we have lots of trees in our yard, but sadly a lot of them died in the spring and the winter because we had some pretty bad windstorms, so we just have a lot of sticks and wood and things lying around our yard, so we decided to have a fire to get rid of some of it, and my dad loves making big bonfires, and it's really cool because he teaches us how to start it, how to keep it going. We have a fun time sitting and relaxing and talking as a family, but we also learn some survival skills, and I hope that this summer you can make some fun memories around the campfire with your friends and family, and maybe also enjoy some s'mores.

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1: This is Ella, and you're listening to Resound Radio, your music, your faith. So Father's Day is coming up this weekend, and maybe you're struggling to find the right gift for your dad. My dad has always been kind of hard to buy for because he always buys himself what he wants, so there's nothing left for us to get him, and we kind of had a hard time with it, but 2 years ago, my siblings and I came up with a great idea, and we had just had a family vacation, a sailing trip, and we rewrote the poem, "O Captain, My Captain," and we made it about our vacation and our dad, and then we made a movie out of it. We had each sibling read a verse of the poem, and we put photos in the video and videos from the trip to make this whole thing for him, and then music. And we did it again the next year after the family vacation, and this year we're going to do it again after we went to Orlando and Disney and Universal and different places that he loves going to. So hopefully he'll like it a lot. And if you like this idea for your dad, definitely feel free to steal it, and I hope that you can give it a try.

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This is Ella, and you're listening to Resound Radio, your music, your faith. I don't know about you, but a lot of the time, one thing that's really hard for me is that I'm tempted to think that I'm a failure, and even though I work hard and do a lot in a day, it never feels like enough. I feel like I'm failing all the time, and one thing that has really helped me is to not wallow in those bad feelings, but instead to take the feelings, to sort them out, write them down, and ask myself, what evidence is there really that I'm a failure? And if you write out a list, you might find that it's not as many things as you think. And I did, and I made a list of reasons why I'm not a failure, and the different things that I've been able to accomplish, like writing novel manuscripts or surviving 3 years of college. Surviving college is definitely an accomplishment. And there's a lot more things that I thought of and that I could put on there, and I bet that if you tried it, you could find a lot of things too, and just feel encouraged knowing that you've done a lot in your life. And I hope that God can bring some things to your mind that you would put on your list as you listen to this next song.

Guess who officially has her own camera now? You're listening to Rizan Radio, building you up. I'm Kat. And the other day, I just bought a camera. And I'm super excited. And I know you're probably like, Kat, you are a broadcasting major. What do you mean you don't have a camera yet? Cameras are expensive. They're no joke, man, okay? So I just bought one. And I'm super excited because I just started my own freelancing business for videos, whether it be like for events or for social media videos. And I already have my first client that I get to meet with in the coming week or so. And it's really exciting because I just feel so professional. And you just got to take the small little victories like that. So I was curious, do you have like any of those where there are small little victories and small little things that just make you feel all the more professional?

This is your sign to go to a 1950s diner and go all out with the outfit. You're listening to Resound Radio, filling you up. I'm Kat, and I was on vacation with my family, and when we go to Tennessee, we always go to this one restaurant I absolutely love called Sunliner Diner. Now, this diner is 1950s style everything, and all of the workers dress up in the 1950s style outfits. Well, if you know me, you know my closet is essentially almost all 1950s dresses and outfits. So what do? Of course, I dress up for this and I go the whole nine yards. I have a petticoat on, a dress, heels. I have a bow in my hair. I am all dolled up in perfectly 1950s. And when I got there, it was so much fun because all of the workers kept like getting really excited because they're paid to act like they're from the 50s and dress like they're from the 50s. And seeing someone that was also dressed up like them and not getting paid for it, they just got all the more happier and like more into character. And then also too, it was just so much fun because it feels like you're getting kind of transported back to the 50s for a day. And it was a lot of fun. So if you ever have the chance to dress like you're from another time and go to a restaurant like that, do it. It's fun.

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You're listening to Resound Radio, building you up. I'm Kat, and that is me. I put sunscreen on, I reapply it religiously, like I'm talking all the time, and I still get sunburnt. I went to the water park the other day, and I was reapplying sunscreen. I was really good about it, trust me. And I got sunburnt so bad that, honestly, it kind of hurt wearing, like, a shirt that, like, was on my shoulders and, like, tight on my shoulders. So I was wearing tank tops for a hot second. But it's kind of crazy because no matter how much you are, like, reapplying sunscreen, you can still get burnt so quickly and easily, especially when you're, like, really pale like me. And now that summer's, like, really getting summery, I was just curious if you're like me and you're just constantly struggling with just getting absolutely sunburnt

I just made my mom a Formula One fan. You're listening to Resound Radio, filling you up. I'm Kat, and if you don't like Formula One, there's something wrong with me. I'm kidding. But you should definitely become a Formula One fan because it's a lot of fun watching really fast cars race around a track. And I have been watching the races like every single weekend since being home for the summer because the season's in full swing. And my mom, she would always like kind of nap while I was watching it. But lately she started kind of like watching it with me, and she'd be like, who's that driver? Who's that person? Or who's winning? Who's losing? What happened? And so I started explaining everything to her like the good daughter I am. And I started making her kind of into a fan. And now it's getting to the point that she's binge watched the TV show Drive to Survive. She's watching all these like Instagram reels, Facebook reels about it. She's starting to understand stuff. She's like getting into the nitty gritty knowledge of like the cars and what makes them work and go fast and all the strategy. And it's just so much fun being able to share your passions with someone you love. And for me now, Formula One started off as just something I watched alone or watched at college with my roommate. But now it's turning into a really wonderful quality time thing to do with my mom. So whether it's quality time with watching Formula One or doing other activities, go and find that quality time to spend with your family or loved one.

Has your roommate visited you yet? You're listening to Resound Radio, building you up. I'm Kat, and this weekend, my roommate is visiting me, and I'm so excited. She lives all the way up in Michigan, so quite a ways away from Northern Ohio. It's like about 3 or 4 hours, and she's coming to visit for the weekend, and you know I already made an itinerary. And it's just so exciting to be able to just see your college friends, because I know I've rarely seen any of mine. And it's just so nice to be able to see someone, because sometimes during the summer, you can just feel so disconnected from your friends because sometimes you're states away or across a country away. But it's good because you have like phones and stuff to like stay connected. But it's still hard to just not see each other face to face, or with me and my roommate not live in the same room all the time, to the point it starts to get like kind of not weird, but just different to then

just like be alone in your room, or just not go from seeing someone every single day, almost every single waking hour, to not seeing them at all. So if you miss your roommate, go text them, let them know, and maybe, I don't know, orchestrate some time to visit each other if you can.

Resound Radio, building you up. This is Ella, and I love summer because it really brings a lot more freedom and spare time, but at the same time, I'm one of those people who really likes to feel accomplished. I like to feel like I'm doing things, and when I feel like I'm doing nothing all day, I kind of get really stressed and kind of restless, and I talked to my mom about this, and she told me to make a daily schedule, so I did it. I got out my whiteboard from my dorm room, and I drew out a weekly schedule, and this has actually helped me a lot, especially with making progress, finishing my novel as a writer. It really protects me from spending too much time writing also, and getting burnt out. I can count all of the hours I'm doing and see how much progress I'm making without overdoing it. So my encouragement to you this summer is to write a schedule. Write out times for doing things that you want to accomplish, but also hobbies, and you'll feel like a much better steward of your time, and the feeling of accomplishment is really great.

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This is Ella, and I think that one thing that really makes life better is creative hobbies. It really brings people together, and my sister Grace is an artist, and in order to get my little siblings off the iPad and getting them to use their imaginations, she started doing art lessons with them, and I joined in and kind of watched and kind of doodled just for fun, but she taught them some of the basics of art, like using shapes to draw things, but she also made it fun and taught them about mythical creatures like dragons and how they're actually a lot of different animals combined in different art styles, and she had them each take different animals to design their own, and my brother combined a lion and a phoenix, one sister did a fox and a cheetah that was made of water, my other sister did a koala horse, and there's lots of other cool combinations. So if you're into drawing, I would definitely encourage you to try it out and see what cool animals you come up with.

Resound Radio, building you up. This is Ella, and I think one really fun summer activity is having bonfires, and my family has really enjoyed doing this, and we did it for the first time this week because we have lots of trees in our yard, but sadly a lot of them died in the spring and the winter because we had some pretty bad windstorms, so we just have a lot of sticks and wood and things lying around our yard, so we decided to have a fire to get rid of some of it, and my dad loves making big bonfires, and it's really cool because he teaches us how to start it, how to keep it going. We have a fun time sitting and relaxing and talking as a family, but we also learn some survival skills, and I hope that this summer you can make some fun memories around the campfire with your friends and family, and maybe also enjoy some s'mores.

Things are getting real. Jesus, take the wheel. Only way I'm getting to the other side.

This is Ella, and you're listening to Resound Radio, your music, your faith. So Father's Day is coming up this weekend, and maybe you're struggling to find the right gift for your dad. My dad has always been kind of hard to buy for because he always buys himself what he wants, so there's nothing left for us to get him, and we kind of had a hard time with it. But 2 years ago, my siblings and I came up with a great idea, and we had just had a family vacation, a sailing trip, and we rewrote the poem, "O Captain, My Captain," and we made it about our vacation and our dad, and then we made a movie out of it. We had each sibling read a verse of the poem, and we put photos in the video and videos from the trip to make this whole thing for him, and then music. And we did it again the next year after the family vacation, and this year we're going to do it again after we went to Orlando and Disney and Universal and different places that he loves going to. So hopefully he'll like it a lot. And if you like this idea for your dad, definitely feel free to steal it, and I hope that you can give it a try.